swimming. Washing the aquarium. Also, my good man. Also, the more salad, more salad, more salad, more salad.

0: this invisible beauty of the mind and spirit. That's what music is for.
1: Música com pés e cabeça. Programa de Rui Vargas, que mexe com...

plant the seed of applied science or technology, it proceeds to grow, and it grows according to the laws of its own being. And the laws of its being are not necessarily the same as the laws of our being. I mean, hence this sense which so many people have, and which I think one sees in so many societies, this sense that man is being subjected to his own inventions, that he's now the victim of his own technology, the victim of his own appliances, instead of being in control of it.

I got the strap. Hey. I gotta carry him. Yeah, yeah, I'ma go into this. Yeah, yeah, this is Gorilla. Yeah, yeah, I'ma go get the bag. Yeah, yeah, or I'ma get the bag. Yeah.

blue. And then the jockey comes through with, this is something new. Casper Sly Part 2, featuring the Platinum Band. This time I'm leaving early. Everyone's your friend when you do the hokey cokey, surely. I think I did my hair wrong, but then I wouldn't really know. I'm six. I don't wanna stay, but I don't wanna go. I want the teacher to hold my hand. I think I might pretend I need the toilet.

0: tragedy. Why any plan and enemy, none of the strategy. Hey, say, you got to keep on walking.
1: Bem, isto traz-me uma nostalgia. Que saudades, Demi Marley e Nas.
0: You know, you got to keep on walking on the road to Zion.
1: Que saudades mesmo. E agora vamos até 2002, um dos melhores MTV Unplugged de sempre. Ela, Lauryn Hill, a cantar I Gotta Find Peace of Mind.
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3: I know they're not recording. I gotta find peace of mind. See, this is what that voice in your head says when you try to get peace of mind.

0: being celebrated now for so many people. Does it get overwhelming for you?
1: Yeah, I mean, I think it's very beautiful. I couldn't have ever imagined that it would reach as many people as it has, and it's deeply moving and touching to meet different folks all over the place who feel connected to the music and feel like it speaks to them and their experience. 'Cause music has helped me so much in my life, so if I could be a part of that legacy, that it means a lot to me.
0: So when you think like music is sometimes, when I talk to musicians, I feel like they write music like for themselves, and then they understand because that they, when you are being true to yourself and what you're doing, many people connect to it. Have you felt the same?
1: Yes, it feels like a paradox, you know, like as granular and as you know, personal as it can get, the more universal it actually feels to everyone, which I think is really uniting, and it's comforting to know that none of us are really that special. You know, the specialness is in our togetherness and how alike we actually all are.
0: So I'm just going to translate some of the answers. Então, Rui Estevão, estava aqui a falar com o Tyler. 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So Tyler, your music, the way I feel it, isn't afraid of old school references, and it's not afraid of being raw. In a world where everything is happening so fast and everybody's making so many different things and using technology and music in many different ways, would you say that looking back and learning is also important to move forward?
1: Yeah, I think there's the kind of egoic structures of the Western mind kind of lead us to think that we're all individuals, but we really do exist within a heritage, and there's only so many notes, you know, and so many words that you can sing, so I think we really are just an amalgamation of everything that you hear in your life, and you know, little phrases and little songs and notes and things, and they all get crushed up and put through the prism of yourself. And it's easy to, or it's fun to let go of the kind of need to be like new and everything, you know, and just make something that makes me feel something, you know. And I just am always guided by that, my gut feeling and what makes me feel emotional. Maybe it's a mystery, but that's what excites me.
0: Your life has changed a lot since you wrote this album and now releasing it and touring it. You've been away from home for a long time now. Do you feel that the process of writing, because you've lived so many different things now, will make the next music that you will about to make very different from this one?
1: Yes, yeah, we actually just finished the second album. And it's very different, you know. It's still me at the core of it and me and my friends, but it sounds different. It's a different type of singing. It's different kind of genres and influences that I'm pulling from, all just as important as the ones that made my first one. But it was really exciting. We made it to tape live the same way, and it's kind of fun to see how it changes, you know, and how it's always evolving, because I feel like we're moving targets, you know, as artists and people, so it feels exciting to have it reflected back differently and say, oh, well,

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I think that's why I love you so much. I just had to call you first on my new phone. I love you. Y'all have a blast. Bye.

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0: Cecília Sanches.
1: Their purpose is to help us in this world crisis. 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
1: Muitos mundos.

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What makes us stumble and fall? 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

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All that on a big ass ball said, give me a ball 15. Said, you don't wanna be on scene. Cause the scene's sick and I got the wrong. All that on a big ass ball said, give me a ball 15. Said, you don't wanna be on scene. 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Said, you don't wanna be on scene. Cause the scene's sick and I got the wrong. All that on a big ass ball said, give me a ball 15. Said, you don't wanna be on scene. Cause the scene's sick and I got the wrong. All that on a big ass ball said, give me a ball 15.

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feel that every morning when I wake up, because it's so strange to think that, wait, that person was just here and now they're just gone, but I'm still here, and maybe tomorrow I could be gone as well. It was a profound revelation that I had the day after he died, and it changed everything. It honestly changed so much about my life. I felt like the most important thing was just appreciating being alive. Good day or bad, didn't really matter. But after Kurt died, I really felt that way. I felt like

And I'm like, oh, nah, man, I'm not at anything. I just love the music. I was just a kid, man. I didn't know anything yet. So I lean back and I'm like, boy, you think a lot of people here are on drugs? He turns and smiles at me, waves his hand across the entire crowd and says, everyone here is on drugs. Everyone here is on drugs.